0: Moira præsenterer Free Course and the Truth. Her er dine værter fra Guns N' Roses, Duff McKagan og hans partner in crime, Susan Holmes McKagan.
1: Hey, I'm Duff McKagan.
2: And I'm Susan Holmes McKagan. Welcome back to our show, Three Chords and the Truth. So nice to be back here with y'all. Hope everybody's having a most killer week.
1: Yeah, we're back chillaxing from the tour right now.
2: We are in Seattle and it's sunny with blue skies.
1: Right.
2: So just to let you all know, it's raining. Oh, well, we say that in Seattle because it's like, you don't
1: care right,
2: when it's sunny here.
1: Yeah, no, it rains all the time. Don't come up here. Yeah, no, you're welcome to come up to Seattle. This first band, it's funny because yesterday, honey, I played with Stone from Pearl Jam and Paul Soldier, two Johnny Thunders, you know, students of Johnny Thunders, the guitar player Johnny Thunders from New York Dolls. And then you picked Johnny Thunders as the first song from this playlist. Susan put the playlist together for us yesterday. First song, Johnny Thunders from 1970s, New York Dolls, of course, very influential guitar player to a lot of people. And Susan picked out, this is Johnny Thunders with Chinese Rocks.

0: All right, welcome back. That was Rainbow with Stargazer. You picked that one out, Duff.
1: Yes.
0: Loves it. Did you guys know it's the album Rising is 50 years old? What the heck? Of course, it's a landmark album and a foundation stone of modern metal. It's incredible to think it clocks in. The whole album, soup to nuts, guys, is just 33 minutes long in total.
1: Soup to nuts. I like that term.
0: Yes.
1: Yes.
0: 33 minute long album.
1: I mean, that's okay.
0: Just grip it and rip it. It's very punk rock of them, actually, I believe.
1: I think there was some phase where they were making records. Yeah, no, it's very punk rock. Like those punk records in that era, 76, 77, 78, were
0: kind of that.
1: That length. Yeah.
0: Thing.
1: Yeah.
0: I mean, Ramones songs. Chase, get her done.
1: Yeah, Ramones songs were like a minute and a half long, 2 minutes long. So you got 10 of those, that's 20 minutes.
0: Hey, don't bore us. Get to the chorus.
1: Let's go.
0: As they say, you taught me that one.
1: We got the Black Crowes. What, happy birthday, honey?
0: Yeah, happy birthday, Rich Robinson. May 24th is his B-Day. I think he qualifies as a Taurus. Or is that, are we leaning into Gemini now? I don't know. But the Crowes are opening for Guns N' Roses on your guys' upcoming tour on August 22nd through September 2nd.
1: Okay.
0: They're playing in Vegas, opening for Guns N' Roses, Edmonton, Vancouver, and San Diego, hometown.
1: That's right. It's going to be pretty awesome.
0: So rad. I love that you guys have them. What a cool billing.
1: We tried to get them for more, but they had their own tour going on, these guys.
0: They're busy, huh?
1: They have another new record out, but this is from their second record. This is Black Crowes' Jealous Again.

0: That was Alice Cooper was Poison. You got some about he's got a book.
1: Yeah, I know. Well, we're both bookie people right now because I have my paperback book, The Velvet Rose, coming out this spring. And I think he and Cheryl are even coming to
0: your book event.
1: Book event launch. So excited. I love them. And of course, we love Alice and Cheryl. We got to go to their wedding. And now you can feel closer to Mr. Alice Cooper, too, because he's announcing his new memoir, Devil on My Shoulder, an accompanying book tour, has been huge in rock media. You can't miss it. It's all over the place, as it should be. It's being positioned as a very candid, ultimate memoir-style rock autobiography.
0: Cool.
1: Congratulations, Alice. And can't wait to see you guys.
0: Speaking of legends and overviews of life, we've got Ozzy. You found this, right?
1: Mm-hmm.
0: He has a documentary coming out, 2028. Is it the doc of that show?
1: Yeah, it incorporates that. And he has so many things to convey about his inspiring life and legacy. And I believe Jack Osbourne. Well, I think you're in it. Jack Osbourne's putting it together.
0: Is it that show
1: Back to the Beginning?
0: Back to the Beginning in Birmingham. Okay, that'd be cool.
1: So cool. Can't wait for that. It'll be so incredibly amazing, to say the least.
0: Okay, well, no further ado. I have many thoughts on that. I'm like, I could just talk.
1: Bam, hon.
0: No. I was like, I'll reach out to Jack about this and see what's going on. This is Ozzy, Over the Mountain.

0: And that was Pearl Jam with Go.
1: I love that song. That's a banger.
0: Yeah. So I said yesterday.
1: Grip it and rip it. Then.
0: Well, we went to dinner with Stone.
1: Oh, we did. We went to dinner with the guitarist Stone Gossard and his lovely wife, Vivian. We adore them. She's so cool. You know, our family, friends, and you've known Stone since, when did you first meet Stone, Dave? Like around?
0: 83, 82, 1982.
1: How did you guys meet?
0: Well, I was like, I'm a couple years older than he. And back then when you're kids, I was already playing in punk rock bands and doing stuff. And he was coming in and watching. So he was a guitar player. He's coming in like trying to figure out what he wanted to do musically. He'd watch all these bands. We all would watch all the bands, but I was in a few of the bands that he watched. Paul Soldier was his guitar player. I played in a band with, and Stone adores Paul Soldier. So Stone just put together on this Loose Groove record label, this Paul Soldier record that a bunch of us played on.
1: Well, you, like sometimes you'll play and on one of your guitars, it says Soldier, S-O-L-G-E-R. So if you guys are wondering.
0: Yeah, that's Paul.
1: That, not in the know, that's for Paul Soldier.
0: When he had cancer, and we, Bill Revolver played the David Letterman show, and that's the day I found out Paul had cancer, was in getting surgery. So I wrote Soldier on my bass.

0: and told his brother, can you have Paul watch David Letterman?
1: Aw, so sweet, babe.
0: You know, so that was that. But that was some Pearl Jam.
1: Up next, we've got some Rush. I don't know about you guys, but we have a lot of friends and family who are big Rush fans.
2: Yes.
1: We're going to play some Limelight, and that was released in 1981 on Rush's multi-platinum album, Moving Pictures. It was written by their drummer at the time.
2: Neil Peart.
1: Akon. And it's a candid exploration of his introverted personality, the alienation of fame, and the pressure of living under public scrutiny, and what he referred to as a gilded, quote-unquote, cage.
2: Wow.
0: Up next, here's Rush with Limelight.